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1: 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This is Magnum Diana Mendoza, and you're tuned in to Magnum Songs of the Heart. Mga Magnum friends, dili na chuta maglangan-langan pa og ato nang basahon ang story sa atong letter sender. Dear Magnum Diana, mayong gabi sa tanang nga naminaw karon sa Magnum Songs of the Heart. Ingon man ka Magnum Diana nga magbasa sa akong sugilanon. Tawagan lang ko sa pangalang Kera, dili na ko tinood nga pangalan, 25 years old, ugmo kini ang akong sugilanon. No boyfriend since birthday ay ko, and unlike others, I kind of like it. Ambot ba oy? 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I think I already knew who I was at a very early age. All my life, abinako akong mga friends ang weird for wanting to be in relationships as early as 13 years old. But as I grew older, narealize na ko nga ako di ay ang odd one because I never actually desired to be in a relationship. Yes, nasad ko'y mga crush pod sa una, but I never wanted to date them or be in a relationship with any of them. Nanasad na confess pod sa ako og napod uban nga nag-ingon nga nakagusto pod sila sa ako ah. But I didn't like it when they did. 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But that's simply my truth. I also think there are deeper reasons why I'm like this. One of them is that I see my friends and family members in relationships. And to me, it doesn't look worth it. 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And that's okay with me. 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But I just don't. 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So muna to mga Magnum friends ang story ni Kera. So naba mo'y ma-share bahin sa iyong story. I-text lang na ninyo sa akong number 0961-435-9835. 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And stay tuned ang gihapon mo sa itong programang Magnum Songs of the Heart. 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Dinhilang sa Magnum Radio 99.9. 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
1: Hello there, my Magnum friends. It has been such a beautiful night here on Magnum Songs of the Heart. Thank you kaayo sa tanan nga naminaw og naguban-uban kanako karong gabi. 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Mga Magnum friends, lalom na kaayo ang gabi, so magbabay na sad ko ninyo. But before that, I want to take this moment to speak to those who may be carrying heavy feelings right now. Maybe some of you are silently fighting battles with depression, anxiety, or even suicidal thoughts. Usahay, feel nimo nga murag walay nakasabot sa imo o walay gapaminaw sa imo. But let me remind you nga you're not alone. It's okay to feel what you feel. Life can be heavy, pero hinumduman lang nga even in the darkest nights nato, muabot jud ang kahayag. Sometimes we don't see the light because there are too many clouds, but it's still there, waiting for you to notice it. Ayaw kahadlok nga mga yugtabang. Pwede nimo i-share ang imong feelings sa mga trusted friends nimo, sa imong family, or even sa professionals. 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Even small steps lang good, like talking to someone, writing down your thoughts sa inyong diary or sa inyong bakahang private nga mga accounts, or letting your emotions out through music or art. 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Hinumduman lang gid ninyo mga Magnum friends nga you are enough. You are loved even if sometimes murag walay gapansin or gapangga sa imo. Life is not a race and you don't have to be perfect. Every little step towards taking care of your mental health matters. 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Breathing

listening to a song nga makarelax sa imong heart og mind, or even just saying to yourself nga, I'm trying and that's okay. 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Usa ka adlaw lang sa usa ka higayon. Tomorrow isn't promised, but today, you can survive. You can get through this. You can still find small moments of peace. Bisan ka ng mga pilang ka while gatanaw sa imong favorite nga show or listening to a song that touches your heart. Mga Magnum friends, life is precious and so are you. Never feel guilty for taking time for yourself. You deserve patience, love, and understanding, especially from yourself. Basta kay ang kangit-ngit, dili na mo last forever. You can reach out, you can heal, and you can keep going. So tonight, as you close your eyes, take a deep breath and let the music heal your heart. Hindi ka nag-iisa, kaibigan. You are stronger than you think. Again, this is Magnum Diana Mendoza saying, let the music heal and let your heart feel. Good night, everyone, and may your heart always find its song. Sleep well, mga Magnum friends, and see you again sa sunod nga higayon sa itong programang Magnum Songs of the Heart. Dinhi lang sa Magnum Radio 99.9, Yon News and Music Station. 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
4: We wish to inform all members of the media that while we deeply value and respect the role of the press in keeping the public informed, we are now unable to provide further statements regarding the case of Senator Ronald Bato de la Rosa at this time. The matter involves an active and ongoing law enforcement operation, and any premature disclosure of information may compromise the integrity of the proceedings and the safety of all parties involved. We assure the public and the media that the Philippine National Police remains fully committed to transparency and will provide a comprehensive update to proper channels at the appropriate time. We appreciate your understanding and continued cooperation.
2: Ang pamahayaga ni PNP OIC Information Officer Allen Rayaco. Mga igalay na bati ang Magnum News Alert at ang indugang hanay sa balita sa musunod nga takna. Kini si Magnum 121 Lani Delgado sa balita og serbisyo Magnum Radio.
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